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0: Yeah, yes it is.
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0: Well, baby, I went down and got it for you.
1: Aw, you shouldn't have.

0: 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Welcome along, I'm Andrew J. Here's Justin Bieber.
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0: Teddy Swims, Mr. Know-It-All. I'm Andrew J. Mr. He thinks he does, but he doesn't really know much. It's great to have you along. See us coming up, too. Hang on.
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just died in your arms. That is The Cutting Crew. Great to have you along. I'm Andrew J. Helping you through the last bit of your Monday. NSYNC coming up in a bit. Right down Green Day. It's Time of Your Life.

0: Tracy Chapman brought this to us originally in 1987. Luke Combs doing a cover of Fast Car, and it's Andrew J. Welcome. It's great to have you here. The timeless voice of the Queen of Soul, Aretha Franklin, up in a bit. Aerosmith coming your way, too.
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0: From Life of a Showgirl, Taylor Swift's Opalite, and I'm Andrew J. It is wonderful to have you along. You keep it here. I've got the fray on the way in just a couple minutes.
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0: Fall in love. It is so easy to do so, so says Olivia Dean. I'm Andrew J. The calendar says today is National Pulled Pork Day, and who doesn't love some good barbecue like pulled pork? We haven't done like a good pulled pork in a while. You know, I wish I had the skills to properly smoke it on a smoker like you really should do with like a pork shoulder, but I can certainly do it in a crock pot and pull up the pork, and it's still mighty tasty. Need to do that sometime here soon. In the meantime, I'll just stick with the potato chips I brought to work. Gautier coming up. Stick around.
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0: I love you always, forever. Donna Lewis there, and it's Andrew J. Glad to have you along. L. King is coming up in just a couple minutes.
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0: From the K-pop Demon Hunters universe, it's Huntrix and Golden, and it's Andrew J. Thanks for making me a part of your Monday. Edwin McCain coming right up.
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0: 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Stand by, I got Tom Petty coming up.
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0: Risk It All, Mr. Bruno Mars, from his album The Romantic. I am Andrew J. It is wonderful to have you stick around. Post Malone teaming up with Morgan Wallen coming up.
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0: Miley Cyrus, Flowers. Welcome. It is Andrew J. Thank you so much for letting me be a part of your day today. The Goo Goo Dolls hailing from upstate New York on the way in a bit.
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0: Shape of You.
1: And Sheeran's Shape of You. It is Andrew J. I want to say thank you so much for hanging out. You stick around. The Sixpence None the Richer coming up.
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0: Taylor Swift. Number one again, I think, at the album charts. And she's just broken a record of like 100 weeks or so at number one. Yeah. I mean, it's like, how much more mental space does this woman have for all the awards? She's got lots of them. Pink and Nate Roos coming up. Billy Joel and Sabrina Carpenter on the way.
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0: Sabrina Carpenter, Espresso, and Billy Joel, and My Life. I don't know who did the interview. I think it was one of the YouTube creators named Rick Beato, and did a fairly involved interview about some of his music and everything. Billy seems to be in a good spot. He just can't perform right now. He still has that weird brain situation, nerve situation. He gets faint and all that kind of thing. I think it has to do with him singing and all that kind of thing and performing, but seems to be in generally good health, and he's taking care of himself, and that's a good thing. So I'm glad to hear that. Lumineers and Ho Hey, we've got next. Hang on.
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0: Teddy swims and lose control and tears for fears back there. It's Todd getting on some hits like some Adele in just a bit. Sad news, if you were a fan of Breaking Bad, the actor R.J. Mitt, who you knew as Walter White Jr. on that show, has apparently passed away, and it looks like it's an apparent suicide. Only 34 years old. Sad news. Adele and Someone Like You coming up.
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0: Rihanna, only girl in the world, and Ed Sheeran, the little castle on the hill. Well, you heard what happened with Selma Blair over the weekend? You know, she's got multiple sclerosis, and about 10 years ago, she had some sort of incident where she got kind of violent and got into a fight. That's been like 10 years. Well, over the weekend, she was on board a Delta Airlines jet, and an alleged violent incident happened. She tried to open the aircraft door in the middle of the flight. That's a big no-no. I'm sure the flight attendants ran over trying to stop her. She punched a flight attendant, bit another. Then they had to go and, you know, like, get her basically situated where she couldn't hurt anybody and open doors till they landed. When she landed, she was arrested, taken to a hospital. Now, her rep says she had a medical emergency. I don't know about that. It sounds like there's more than that, but wishing that, she gets over whatever's going on and she's okay is what we have to worry about now. Kelly Clarkson, who had her own interesting weekend online. We'll talk about that a little later. What doesn't kill you makes you stronger. That's next.
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0: Kayla Langley and Choosing Texas, and Prince and I Would Die for You. Todd here getting on some music from John Waite. Remember Missing You? That's on the way. By the way, there is a rumor that Starbucks might be looking to buy Chipotle. Apparently, they are not looking to buy Chipotle. I don't know whether they just backed away from the deal or never were even thinking about it. So, nope, those two are not going to be together in the same company right now, as far as we know.
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0: Unstoppable, see you there. John Waite, missing you. A little earlier, played some Kelly Clarkson, and we kind of teased the story about Kelly Clarkson and her war with a store in Brooklyn, New York. It's called Art of Play. She was shopping there, and she asked a clerk about an automaton bird they had on display. She says the clerk told her it was for sale, but inferred it was probably out of her league. Now, they came back. They've come back quite a few times and defended themselves online and said, hey, we let her know there was an option if she wanted to buy one, $15,000, not the $2,000 for the display one. But she is sticking in, digging in, saying that, you know, they treated her wrong. And I'm like, you know, Kelly, you might actually have a beef with them. And it's okay for you to go and say something about it online. But for all the bad PR and the splashback she's getting, is it really a good idea to die on this hill?
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0: Had a bad day? Yeah, we've had those for sure. There's Daniel Powder. It's Todd here. Avicii is on. This is called Wake Me Up.
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0: Gnarls Barkley and Crazy. Spandau Ballet, a big prom song back in the day, and may still be one now. I haven't been to a prom so long. It's been, well, a long, long time. That is called True. We play Pink in just a bit. Jonas Brothers in a little while as well. By the way, NBA Commissioner Adam Silver in the news says the league working to put microchip sensors in basketballs maybe as soon as next year. They say that might help with tight plays on who touched the ball last and help with officiating.
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0: Ariana Grande and Hate That It Made You Love Me. With the Jonas Brothers 2 and Only Human. Well, The Social Reckoning flopped at the box office. A meager opening this past weekend. $5.5 million, which is actually less than Tom Cruise's Digger that crashed in theaters earlier this month. So we've got some fallout from some of the movies out there this time of year, which we've had a really good summer, but not every movie's going to make it, apparently.
1: Q105.

0: Taylor Swift, Cruel Summer, and Journey, and Open Arms. Well, if you remember the duo Indigo Girls, who are Amy Ray and Emily Saliers, they are currently performing North American shows. Special guest Linda Perry, but had to cancel their Myrtle Beach concert Sunday night. Their bus driver was who died in a car accident. They wanted to properly process and mourn that. And when you're on tour, it's like a family out there. So yeah, they wanted some time to sort of get through that and then figure out their next step.
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0: Teddy Swims there, Mr. Know-It-All, Def Leppard 2, a bit ago. Pope Leo, by the way, checking into a hospital on Tuesday. Surgery to remove a nodule on his lung. So prayers and best wishes for his quick recovery from that. Maroon 5, Gloria Gaynor, Uncle Cracker, we've got them loaded and ready to go.
1: Oh, you sound horrible.
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0: Drift Away from Uncle Cracker Dobie Gray, and Gloria Gaynor, I Will Survive. There is a new biopic coming out next month called Jimmy. It's about actor Jimmy Stewart, hitting theaters November 6th. The actor's daughter, same as Kelly Stewart Harcourt, says they found the perfect actor to portray her dad, KJ Apa. Is it Apa or Appa? And I saw a picture of him. I said, yeah, I could see him dressing up to look just like and having, you know, the facial characteristics just like Jimmy Stewart. So looking forward to seeing that.
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0: Ellie Goulding, Love Me Like You Do, and Michael Jackson, looking at that man in the mirror. Lou Gramm is the lead singer of Foreigner, has been for, well, most of his career. Of course, for a bit, he had to take a break from it. He's kind of gone back and forth. But he says he's doing a solo tour these days, North American tour. Says it will be his last on stage. He says he's had just about enough. He's been through, was it brain cancer or a brain issue? He dealt with for a number of years. He's 76, used to be the frontman of Foreigner, but now he says this will be the last one. So if he comes to town, you might want to go see him because he claims this is going to be it.
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0: Circles there, Post Malone, DHT, and Listen to Your Heart. I'm Todd. This is a pretty healthy breakup, actually, between two people. You know, you hear about these Hollywood things like Brad Pitt and Angelina Jolie, where they, boy, ended terribly. Not so with Tobey Maguire. Just weeks ago, he finally got a divorce from his ex-wife. And apparently, to make it more like a Hollywood story, she just got married at a star-studded event, a wedding over the weekend, to a billionaire heir. And apparently he was the guy who married them. So it looks like they got along just fine at the end. Not so much when they were married, I guess, but the breakup was, it was amicable, looks like. So good for them.
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0: Sauber there, back to friends. I'm Todd. If you play the lotteries, the national lotteries, well, the two big national ones had no weekend winners. The Powerball had grown to 538 for sometime Monday night, but never fear if you didn't get in on that one. Tuesday's Mega Millions jackpot has grown to $385 million.
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0: me.
1: It's Olivia Dean and So Easy to Fall in Love, and I'm Todd. Well, if you're interested in how the World Series is going to go, four teams are left. For the National League, the Dodgers and Brewers. American League is the Guardians and Rays. 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So once they get through that, we figure out who's going to the big game. The World Series, that will start on Friday, October 23rd. So there you go.
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0: Billie Eilish, Birds of a Feather, and TLC and No Scrubs. Over the weekend, the other Mommy movie, which is a sort of a horror movie, as a doppelganger poses as a mother, stars Jessica Chastain, scored just 19% on Rotten Tomatoes, which is not much, but it made $27.5 million, number one, over the weekend. Also, the top five, Verity, Resident Evil, Heart of the Beast, and The Social Reckoning.
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0: Utter X there and Golden. I'm Todd. Over the weekend, a pumpkin grown by a Rhode Island man weighed 3,156. That's 3,156 pounds at the Southern New England Giant Pumpkin Growers Way Off, breaking the record by nearly 300 pounds. My question is, when a pumpkin's that big, over 3,000 pounds, can you make pumpkin pies from it? Or is that really not an eaten pumpkin? Is that more of a showing pumpkin? I don't know, but think of all the pumpkin pies you can have with that. That'd be kind of cool. And all the pumpkin spice latte you can get from it. Unreal.
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0: Ed Sheeran, Camera, and Paula Abdul in Straight Up. Todd here, Wacky But True Story. Well, returning Saturday is the Bear Buns Desert Run. Apparently, it's at the Shangri-La Ranch, New River, Arizona. Invites runners and walkers to tackle a 5K desert trail with one particularly unusual wardrobe option. Nothing on at all. Bare naked. Yes, organizers bill it as Arizona's only nude run. The participants are encouraged, though not required, to race wearing nothing but tennis shoes as the course winds up a hiking trail through a dry wash and around much of the clothing optional ranch. Nudity not mandatory, so you can dress with as much or as little as you want, they say. I think I'm going to invite the kids not to go and see that race. That's going to scare them. Whitney Houston on the way next.
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She's going to tour next year with a couple of other artists. 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

0: There's Bruno with Risk It All. Heard Culture Club, Taylor Swift in there as well. Tuesday morning, back to it. It's kind of like an all skate. Yesterday was Columbus Day, Indigenous Persons Day, and a lot of people had the day off for that. So back to it this morning.
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0: There's Leona, Bleeding Love. There's Something About You, level 42 in there as well. Monday Night Football last night, that was an exciting one. Went into overtime. First time Josh Allen's had a game go into OT, and he's actually won. He had an impressive night for Buffalo.
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0: Prince Lord in there. We can live like royals as well. Tuesday morning. I'm tired this morning. You ever have those kind of days? We had a lot going on over the weekend. Didn't get a ton of sleep, and now it's catching me.
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0: Toxic. It's Britney. We just got a brand new song from Britney Spears, unreleased tune that she co-wrote with her old buddy Justin Timberlake. Bit of a surprise for everyone. Like, where'd this come from?
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0: That song's been out for a while now, but on the pop charts, it is kind of skyrocketing. So you're going to hear it a lot more all over the place. Heard Rick Springfield, John in there too, Tuesday morning.
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4: From the Domino's.com studio, look at your Q105 weather forecast. 91 going to be your high today with sunny sky. 69 your overnight low. Tomorrow, Wednesday, much of the same, high of 92. The low is 66 and around 93 for the high on Thursday. The good news, though, cools off by Friday with highs back down into the low 70s. Ole Miss football, they got Missouri at home this weekend. It's been a while since the Rebs have been over at Vaught-Hemingway Stadium. 2:30 kickoff. Our coverage will begin at 10:30 with the Van Atkin Jewelers Tailgate Show live from the Grove.
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0: Patient Zero. That's the song that knocked Ella Langley off the top of the charts. Was Choosin' Texas was 24 weeks at number one. And then along comes Taylor. Heard Phil Cardigan's in there as well. Good morning.
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2: 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An athletic apparel company is investing nearly $176 million to locate a new distribution center in South Haven, a project that will create more than 400 new jobs. ALO is moving into an existing building. They'll occupy up to 1.2 million square feet with the option to add returns processing operations at the facility. The company plans to fill the new jobs by 2027. Governor Tate Reeves is thrilled with the endeavor, saying one of the things Mississippi does exceptionally well is logistics, so the investment makes sense for the state and the company. For more Mississippi news, sports, weather, and politics, follow us on Facebook, X, or online at supertalk.fm.
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2: Today will be sunny and warm with highs in the 80s and 90s. Warmer than normal temps are expected through Friday, but a strong cold front will bring gusty winds late this week before ushering in much cooler temperatures. A look at your state forecast from the National Weather Service in Jackson. Northern Mississippi will be sunny today with highs in the mid-90s. Tonight will be clear with a low around 70. Central Mississippi will also be sunny with highs in the mid-90s. Tonight will be clear with lows in the

0: mid-60s. And southern Mississippi will be sunny today with highs in the mid-80s. Tonight will be mostly clear with lows in the upper 60s. 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
1: 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Around 65 now. 91 going to be your high today with clear skies. 69 your overnight low. More of today's best mix of music right here on Q105. 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
2: One, two, three, four.

0: He is out on tour, and there was a little stretch where people were bailing as his opener. And then, you know, like Isaac Slade from The Fray said he'd do it. And then this past weekend, Belair's Brooks Rozer opened up the show in Indy. Like, that was a thing for a couple of weeks to snub Ed Sheeran. But now, like, it's like, well, I don't know, play for 80,000 people, that might be my big break.
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1: From the Domino's.com studio, look at your Q105 weather forecast. 91 going to be your high today with sunny skies. 69 your overnight low. Tomorrow, Wednesday, much of the same, high of 92. The low is 66 and around 93 for the high on Thursday. The good news, though, cools off by Friday with highs back down into the low 70s. Ole Miss football, they got Missouri at home this weekend. It's been a while since the Rebs have been over at Vaught Hemingway Stadium. 2:30 kickoff. Our coverage will begin at 10:30 with the Van Atkins Jewelers Tailgate Show live from the Grove.
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0: talking to my nephews over the weekend, and they were like, hey, would you call yourself an Ella fella? And I was like, oh, yeah. You mean a fan of Ella Langley? Yes. I would not say I'm an Ella fella, but those guys are Ella fellas. They were going on and on and on about Ella Langley.
1: I'm Kelly Bennett for Supertalk Mississippi News. For the third year in a row, Mississippi will have a float in the annual New Year's Day Rose Parade. This year's float will have a culinary theme and include a special performance from Mississippian and American Idol Season 23 winner Jamal Roberts. Mississippi Department of Marine Resources Executive Director General Joe Spraggins is loving the theme.
2: You know, last year Mississippi had one, and it was about songwriters. This year it's about culinary. And guess what's on the very front of the float? The Gulf of America seafood, Mississippi seafood, is right on the very front of it.
1: The 2027 Rose Parade will take place January 1st in Pasadena, California. For more Mississippi news, sports, weather, and politics, follow us on Facebook, X, or online at supertalk.fm.
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4: Hello, everyone. My name is Emma Benoit, and when I was 16 years old, I attempted to take my own life. My depression really got so heavy, and I just couldn't keep going anymore. I felt like everything was up against me, and the fear of failure in combination with perfectionism and all of the things that young people have to deal with and struggle with in today's world became too much to bear. This book is really a reminder that hope is often carried through the stories that we share together. And I'm so deeply honored to have my story included alongside so many others, and I hope that every reader, every person that grabs this book and picks it up, finds the encouragement to keep going, no matter what they're facing.
3: So get the book. 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
1: Senator Roger Wicker has been touting the benefits of data centers. He believes our state has become a model for effective collaboration among data centers, state leaders, power companies, and local residents. Patrick Sullivan, the president of the Mississippi Energy Institute, explained that there are benefits to adding industry to the power grid.
5: If you look at it from an electric company perspective, the revenues in each category are probably about the same. So about a third industrial, a third commercial, and a third residential. But the cost to serve industrial customers is much lower than the cost to serve residential customers because there's not nearly as much infrastructure involved. You think about one wire going into an industrial facility versus a complicated network of wires running through all of our neighborhoods.
1: Mississippi's energy costs have generally tracked with inflation over the past.
6: 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Around 65 now. 91 going to be your high today with clear skies. 69 your overnight low. 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

0: That's Colby, Bubbly, Daryl, John, Miley, all in there too. And we are waking up, getting the day started. Tuesday the 13th, you've been watching playoffs in baseball? A lot of fun. That Monday night football game was good last night too. Overtime.
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8: From the Domino's.com studio, look at your Q105 weather forecast. 91 going to be your high today with sunny sky. 69 your overnight low. Tomorrow, Wednesday, much of the same. High of 92. The low is 66 and around 93 for the high on Thursday. The good news, though, cools off by Friday with highs back down into the low 70s. Ole Miss football, they got Missouri at home this weekend. It's been a while since the Rebs have been over at Vaught-Hemingway Stadium. 2:30 kickoff. Our coverage will begin at 10:30 with the Van Acken Jewelers Tailgate Show live from the Grove.
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It's about community, connection, and hope. 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

0: Hate That I Made You Love Me. That's the big single from Ariana Grande. Aha, Take On Me in front of that. Morten Harkett, who's the lead singer of Aha. Dude has like a 6-octave vocal range. He, I don't think anymore, but back in the day, he has announced he's going to release a new solo record. His, I believe it's his 8th solo record. And he's doing pretty well. He was diagnosed with Parkinson's disease a year and a half ago. And he says so far, it's been okay.
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Wednesday, much of the same, high of 92. The low was 66 and around 93 for the high on Thursday. The good news, though, cools off by Friday with highs back down into the low 70s. Ole Miss football, they got Missouri at home this weekend. It's been a while since the Rebs have been over at Vaught-Hemingway Stadium. 2:30 kickoff. Our coverage will begin at 10:30 with the Van Atkins Jewelers Tailgate Show live from the Grove.

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Our colors will fade eventually. 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

0: Here's Alex Warren with Ordinary. Robert, Alicia, girl is on fire in there too. Do you see that actor from Breaking Bad passed away, RJ? Super sad. 34 years old. That's it. I liked him. He was good.
1: I'm Kelly Bennett for Super Talk Mississippi News, brought to you by Mama Justice. If you've been injured and need legal representation, call Mama Justice for a free consultation at 662-883-6262. Deputies in Warren County are searching for a suspect who allegedly shot a woman twice after an argument on Sunday. A warrant has been issued for the arrest of 51-year-old James Michael Hart on a charge of aggravated assault with a deadly weapon. His 39-year-old victim arrived in a local hospital by a private vehicle just before 6 p.m. Hart was last seen leaving the area of Long Lake Road on foot, still carrying the rifle believed to have been used in the shooting. Stay up to date with all the latest Mississippi news by signing up for our free newsletter at supertalk.fm.
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1: P.J. Waldrop was appointed by Governor Tate Reeves to take over as executive director of the MDA October 1st, replacing Bill Cork, who retired from state service.
4: This is not the dawning of a new era. This is going to be continuing the good work that was started, the same strategies, the same team, which, you know, that you never can give enough credit to. The team at MDA. There are a lot of seasoned professionals there, a lot of people that have had a lot of at-bats over the years and know what, know how to do business in Mississippi and how to land deals.

0: Waldrop brings extensive state, federal, and military experience to the role, having previously served as MDA's Deputy Executive Director and COO, as well as the inaugural Director of the Governor's Office of Military Affairs.
1: 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Around 65 now. 91 going to be your high today with clear sky. 69 your overnight low. 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

0: Hanging by a Moment is Lifehouse. Stevie Benson with Beautiful Things on top of that set. I am Steve Lee. Hope your Tuesday is a good one. I'll skate everybody back to it after the holiday, and we'll catch up.
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3: From the Domino's.com studio, look at your Q105 weather forecast. 91 going to be your high today with sunny skies. 69 your overnight low. Tomorrow, Wednesday, much of the same, high of 92. The low is 66 and around 93 for the high on Thursday. The good news, though, cools off by Friday with highs back down into the low 70s. Ole Miss football, they got Missouri at home this weekend. It's been a while since the Rebs have been over at Vaught-Hemingway Stadium. 2:30 kickoff. Our coverage will begin at 10:30 with the Van Atkin Jewelers Tailgate Show live from the Grove.
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It's Pat Benatar, and hit me with your best shot. Hey, good morning. My name is Scott. Thanks for letting me tag along with you as we do our part to try to get you the heck on through that Tuesday workday around here. Helping us out, it's Bruno Mars.

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0: It's Fantasy from Mariah Carey. Hey, thanks so much for having us on as we help you on through another October Tuesday around here. Well, you probably heard about this news over the weekend. If you're an NFL fan, I know you heard about the news over the weekend. Chicago Bears legend Mike Ditka, who went from tight end to head coach to Hall of Fame inductee, I think it was back in 1988, he passed away on Friday. Mike was 86.
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0: Shape of You.
1: It's Ed Sheeran and Shape of You. Well, boy, prayers and well wishes are needed for Chicago native and our Pope. The Pope announced over this past weekend he's going to have surgery sometime this week to apparently remove a nodule from one of his lungs.
2: I'm Kelly Bennett for Super Talk Mississippi News. Jackson native R.J. Mitty, best known for his role as Walter White Jr. in the series Breaking Bad, has passed away at the age of 34 at his home in Texas. Mitty was born in Mississippi in 1992. He was diagnosed with cerebral palsy when he was only three. Beyond his acting career, Mitty was an advocate for those with disabilities. He was the Screen Actors Guild spokesman for actors with disabilities and an ambassador for United Cerebral Palsy and Shriner Children's Hospital in Texas. He was also president of the Mitty Foundation, which serves to support philanthropic efforts and community initiatives for those with disabilities. Mitty personally used his platform to speak out against stigmas and stereotypes linked to disabilities. His cause of death hasn't been confirmed.
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1: A Crawford man who was staying at a facility that provides housing for individuals transitioning out of the state prison system or operating under the supervision of the State Department of Corrections has been charged with murder. According to WLBT, Travis Weatherspoon allegedly beat Jerry Michael Lee of Jackson with a chair and didn't stop when Lee lost consciousness. Simpson County deputies used a taser to subdue Weatherspoon at New Way Transitional Facility in McGee and brought him into custody. Lee was eventually airlifted to UMMC in Jackson but died from his injuries. The cause of death is pending the results of an autopsy. For more Mississippi news, follow us on Facebook, X, or online at supertalk.fm.
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3: From the Domino's.com studio, look at your Q105 weather forecast. 91 your high today with mostly sunny skies. 69 your overnight low. 629 your sunset. Tomorrow, Wednesday, high of 92 with a low of 66 and around 93 for the high on Thursday. Good news, though, it cools down by Friday with a high of 73. Going to hang around there for the weekend as well. That's good because the Rebs are back at home this weekend taking on the Missouri Tigers. That's going to be a 2:30 kickoff. 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

0: Teddy Swims, and Mr. Know-It-All. All right, well, check these statistics out. Apparently, the debut of NCIS New York brought in 5.6 million people, while NCIS drew 6.4 million people, and NCIS Origins had 4.39 million people. That was up about 39% over last year. That's pretty impressive, pretty big numbers. But this is the problem. Do we really need three different NCIS shows? Can we not just have one and maybe some new ideas for a change coming out of Hollywood?
1: $5,000. 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

Saints, Glass Animals, That's Heat Waves. Hey, thanks a lot for letting us tag along with you, working our way through that Tuesday workday with Jimmy Cliff, and I can see clearly now.

0: There's Luke Combs remaking that Tracy Chapman classic from way back in the day. That's Fast Car. All right, well, I don't know if you heard about this, but if you're a fan of Mama Celeste frozen pizzas, don't be. I'm going to be honest, I've never had Mama Celeste frozen pizza before, but after 60 years... yeah, those pizzas are being discontinued.
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0: It's Olivia Dean, and so easy. Hey, thanks for having us on as we help you on through that Tuesday. And have you heard this from Italy? Apparently, a winery there got robbed over the weekend. This makes no sense to me. I don't see how this is possible, but somehow thieves were able to manage to make off with 30,000 bottles of high-end wine worth $5.5 million. How do you get away with 30,000 bottles of wine? Was there absolutely zero security anywhere at the winery? That just seems ridiculous, and like maybe it was an inside job or something, you know?
1: 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A Loosedale man has been charged with impersonating a law enforcement officer. Police arrested 39-year-old Nicholas O'Brien on Monday in Fort Walton Beach, Florida. He was allegedly wearing a generic law enforcement uniform, carrying a firearm, and even had credentials identifying him as a law enforcement officer while he was employed as security at a Home Depot. A Natchez man is facing several charges after a traffic stop. Officers found a loaded handgun, cocaine, and cash in a vehicle driven by Timothy Hooker.
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1: Small business optimism stayed near the long-term average in September, but NFIB Chief Economist Bill Dunkelberg says employers are still cautious as they interpret how rising costs, interest rates, and difficulty finding qualified employees are impacting their businesses. Labor quality remained their top concern for a third consecutive month, but NFIB Mississippi Director Leah Long says state lawmakers are doing something about that.
4: You know, we talk about the quality of the workforce that we have in Mississippi, and the legislatures the last couple of years have really invested in, you know, how do we continue to make sure our workers have the right skills for these job openings? And they're continuing to chip away at that at the state capitol. I think that's a good sign as we continue to move policy in the right direction to focus on, you know, trade school programs, private partner programs.
1: Small business owner's second top concern in the month of September was inflation.
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0: tomorrow, Wednesday. High of 92 with a low of 66 and around 93 for the high on Thursday. Good news, though, it cools down by Friday with a high of 73. Going to hang around there for the weekend as well. That's good because the Rebs are back at home this weekend taking on the Missouri Tigers. That's going to be a 2:30 kickoff. 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

0: Louis Capaldi, and Someone You Loved. All right, well, I haven't seen the show, so I don't know if it's any good or not, but apparently it's pretty popular. The Traitors' New Blood has brought in over 7 million viewers in just the first 2 weeks of being on.
1: Here's the deal. 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
3: 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Agriculture remains Mississippi's largest industry, but outsourcing has negatively impacted the state's ability to build on its over $9 billion foundation. Ag Commissioner Andy Gibson believes Mississippi could really benefit from integrating AI into farming and production.
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3: 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I'm Caleb Saylors.
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It's Underneath It All from No Doubt. Hey, thanks a lot for letting us tag along with you today. Certainly appreciate it. And let's get on one from Maroon 5. Yeah, Adam Levine leading the way for One More Night.

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0: That's golden. All right, well, you know how the show must go on? Well, that's what happened with Journey's show the other night. Their drummer, Dean Castronovo, apparently suffered a medical emergency during the band's concert last Thursday. Yeah, the group stopped the show briefly while he was taken to the hospital, and then the show went on with their drum technician, Steve Toomey, filling in.
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Lady Gaga and Bad Romance? Well, it seems like people are really for this or really against it. There's not much middle ground, but in 1994, TV talk show host Phil Donahue actually petitioned the Supreme Court to put an execution live on television, arguing that the public needed to see capital punishment in order to decide if it was right or wrong for them personally. Well, Phil got turned down back then, but now Defense Secretary Pete Hegseth says that the Fort Hood shooter's execution is going to be live streamed coming up in December.

0: is going to be live streamed coming up in December.
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0: It's Ellie Goulding and Love Me Like You Do. All right, well, if you were a fan of that movie Crazy Rich Asians from about 8 years ago, well, that thing was really popular in movie theaters, so popular that HBO Max has developed a TV series that's actually going to feature a bunch of the original stars from that movie, including Michelle Yeoh, Constance Wu, and Henry Golding.
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2: I'm Kelly Bennett for SuperTalk Mississippi News. A very lucky Mississippian from New Albany has won $200,000. According to the State Lottery Corporation, they scored the top prize on the $10 Grand Stack Scratch-Off with a ticket purchased at the Be Quick Texaco. 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
2: 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Fox's Tanya J. Powers has more.
3: Actor R.J. Mitty, best known for playing Bryan Cranston's son Walter White Jr. on Breaking Bad, has died, a spokesperson confirming that he took his own life. Like his character, Mitty had cerebral palsy and was a disability rights activist. Cranston reacted to Mitty's death with a lengthy Instagram post saying he is, quote, in deep despair, and that the two had recently been in contact via text before reminding readers of the 988 Suicide and Crisis Lifeline and urging others to seek support if they need it. Just days before his death, Mitty had been promoting his new movie, Talking to Strangers, with podcast appearances. R.J. Mitty was 34 years old.
2: Mitty was born in Jackson in 1992. For more Mississippi news, find us online at supertalk.fm.

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1: From the Domino's.com studio, look at your Q105 weather forecast. 91 your high today with mostly sunny skies. 69 your overnight low. 629 your sunset. Tomorrow, Wednesday, high of 92 with a low of 66 and around 93 for the high on Thursday. Good news, though, it cools down by Friday with a high of 73. Going to hang around there for the weekend as well. That's good because the Rebs are back at home this weekend taking on the Missouri Tigers. That's going to be a 2:30 kickoff. Our coverage will begin at 10:30 with the Van Atkins Jewelers Tailgate Show live from the Grove. 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
1: I'm Griffin Ray with the SuperTalk AgriNews Network, and here's your midday ag report. Soybeans struggled this summer in Mississippi, leading to a lower-than-average yield. Dr. Justin Calhoun explains why soybeans didn't fill the pod.
2: And what I think happened is this crop abandoned its seed field somewhere around the R5 growth stage. Now, what caused that is two heat events that took place in late July and late August. When I talk about extreme heat, I'm talking about highs in the hundreds, lows at night getting down only to about the high 70s and low 80s. And so when they have that prolonged heat, soybeans just continually run through their respiratory processes trying to stay cool. If they have to do that for a prolonged period of time, they begin to prioritize their survival over their growth and development. And so if that occurs at a critical growth stage like R5, when we're filling seed into the pod, it can abort or abandon its seed field, and it'll never return to it.
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0: Casey and JoJo and All My Life. All right, well, you know how things are just absolutely completely different in other countries around the world? Check this story out. In Saudi Arabia, a 24-year-old Sri Lankan migrant worker got sentenced to death the other day for a Facebook comment that they deemed blasphemous. Yikes.
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6: 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Katy Perry, Juicy J,

It's Dobie Gray with Uncle Cracker and Drift Away. All right, well, do you ever do planks to try to, strengthen that core? Have you heard this story? This is amazing.

0: Amazing and very impressive. A 61-year-old Canadian grandma named Donna Jean Wild just broke her own world record by holding a plank, forget this, more than 5 continuous hours. Whoa.
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M Club for a free community event at the Sandy and John Black Pavilion from 1 to 3. 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

0: There's Bruno Mars. It's Risk It All. Well, I don't know if you heard the rumors rumbling around over the weekend, but there were rumors saying that Starbucks was going to take over the fast food chain Chipotle. However, on Monday morning, Starbucks people came out and said, no, we're not doing that. But let me remind you, sometimes, actually a lot of times, where there's smoke with this kind of thing, there's fire at some point down the road. Yeah, we'll see.
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3: 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Exactly 3 weeks from today, congressional midterms will be happening nationwide. Most polls are showing the Democratic Party with an advantage, but Republican House Speaker Mike Johnson disagrees.
4: Don't buy it. I am seeing huge energy in crowds. It feels like 2024 to me. That's not registering in the polls, and we're fired up.
3: Johnson, when speaking to Fox, here in Mississippi, all four of the state's U.S. House seats will be on ballots. While the race that's heating up most is for U.S. Senate, Republican incumbent Cindy Hyde-Smith is being challenged by Democratic District Attorney Scott Colomb. Both are campaigning hard, with Colomb getting a recent endorsement from former President Barack Obama. Independent Todd Pinkins is also in the race. Both he and Colomb are calling for Hyde-Smith to debate between now and Election Day.
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1: Flu season is here, generally running between October and May. Dr. Jennifer Bryan is with the Hattiesburg Clinic and formerly served as president of the Mississippi State Medical Association. She's encouraging everyone to get the flu shot.
2: Some protection is better than no protection, and flu definitely can keep you out of work for a long time. It can put you in the hospital, and in a good many people, it is fatal. So getting your flu shot is always wise. Nobody's going to tell you that it's always going to protect the flu, but you probably won't die from it. That's a good outcome.
1: A school bus went up in flames this morning in Calhoun County. Fortunately, there were no injuries. According to local law enforcement, the fire broke out in Derma at about 6:40 when the driver noticed a burning smell, pulled over, and saw the flames. No children were aboard, just the driver, and they got out safely. I'm JT Mitchell.

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1: From the Domino's.com studio, look at your Q105 weather forecast. 91 your high today with mostly sunny skies. 69 your overnight low. 629 your sunset. Tomorrow, Wednesday, high of 92 with a low of 66 and around 93 for the high on Thursday. Good news, though, it cools down by Friday with a high of 73. Going to hang around there for the weekend as well. That's good because the Rebs are back at home this weekend taking on the Missouri Tigers. That's going to be a 2:30 kickoff. Our coverage will begin at 10:30 with the Van Atkins Jewelers Tailgate Show live from the Grove. 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

It's Smash Mouth, and I'm a believer. Well, if you're a baseball fan, pretty sure you already heard this news, but baseball is trying to shorten the regular season to get to the playoffs sooner. Yeah, Major League Baseball proposed to the players' union the other day that the regular season get reduced from 162 games to 154 games for the first time since 1960, with teams also playing four split doubleheaders during the course of the season and then ending the season a week earlier than usual.

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0: It's Unstoppable from Sia. All right, well, you know how Spirit Halloween stores have been popping up for years and years and years during the month of October around the United States? Well, now get ready for Spirit Christmas stores to be popping up for years and years and years and years around the United States. Apparently, Spirit Christmas store is going to begin with 44 locations for the upcoming holiday season around 15 states.
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0: Taylor Swift, and Patient Zero. All right, well, I don't know if you heard about this, but Hugh Hefner's widow, Crystal Harris, is begging and pleading with Jessica Biel to please reconsider playing a fictional version of the Playboy founder's wife in the upcoming movie called Playmates. Crystal, maybe she just doesn't want to do a movie like that.
1: 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I'm Caleb Saylors. The IRS has not issued formal guidance on how to delay the tax on dyed diesel so that it can be sold for highway use at a lower rate.
2: And I'm not sure that they're going to. The president put that in his executive order that the Treasury Department would give some guidance within 5 days, and we haven't seen that.
1: That was Mississippi Farm Bureau President Mike McCormick. He told us that the guidance likely has been delayed out of a concern that it could spur legal action.
2: And I think the reason that we haven't seen that is the possibility of lawsuits that will fly right after that they give that, because Congress is the only one that can raise or lower taxes.
1: The president's executive order was aimed at protecting states like Mississippi that took action to lower diesel costs. For more Mississippi news, head on over to supertalk.fm.
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1: A Mississippi nonprofit is bringing together industry professionals, advocates, community partners, and leaders for a convening on how to promote the best reentry outcomes statewide.
5: If you care about this population, you know every year you're going to go from barriers to bridges and sit in a room with people who care about incarcerated Mississippians and those who have been in those spaces and get a chance to connect with, have some support, really like have a warm handoff to some resources.
1: That was MagCorps Chief Reentry Officer Martha Claire Bullen. An opening reception will kick off the event on November 12th, then the convening will take place at the Jackson Medical Mall Event Center the next day. The public is encouraged to be part of a conversation on improving outcomes for newly released inmates. Be sure to keep up with all things Mississippi by heading on over to supertalk.fm. I'm Caleb Saylors.
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7: From the Domino's.com studio, look at your Q105 weather forecast. 91 your high today with mostly sunny skies. 69 your overnight low. 629 your sunset. Tomorrow, Wednesday, high of 92 with a low of 66 and around 93 for the high on Thursday. Good news, though, it cools down by Friday with a high of 73. Going to hang around there for the week.

0: weekend as well. That's good because the Rebs are back at home this weekend taking on the Missouri Tigers. That's going to be a 2:30 kickoff. 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

0: Gnarls Barkley and Crazy. All right, well, this is just so ridiculously absurd. Have you heard that Joe Rogan just renewed his highly lucrative, yeah, with emphasis on lucrative, multi-year podcasting deal with Spotify? Yeah, he's signed a deal worth $250 million.
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Goo Goo Dolls about to go on the road with the Struts and Def Leppard next year. Tell me that's not going to be a great show, right? Here's Britney Spears this Tuesday with Baby One More Time.

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0: we launch you into this Tuesday with no time to waste. Checking off boxes, boom, boom, boom. And the first one is about Ella Langley. Last Friday night, she had to cancel her show in Tulsa. Somebody made a bomb threat on it. I know. Now, it was a false bomb threat, thank goodness. But she said, I'd make that same decision 10 times over to keep my fans safe. So, yeah, unfortunately, they had to cancel the show because of a bomb threat. False bomb threat, but still, no doubt. So, checking off the boxes, we did that one already. Let's check off more as we work through today with the Weekend Heart and Ace of Base coming up next.
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0: You know that moment when one meal turns into a craving? 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And yes, the blueberry donuts.
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0: Visit Connie's at 2622 Jackson Avenue, open till 10 p.m. This is Connie's. We're just getting started.
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0: All that she wants was a Molly, a one-of-a-kind singing and dancing bird. I'm Gina. You heard about this, right? With Miss Kelly Clarkson. So Kelly Clarkson said she recently got treated like Julia Roberts in the movie Pretty Woman when she went to a store in Brooklyn. And the store denied Kelly's account of what happened. Kelly accused them of lying. She said basically she went into this store and she drove to Brooklyn, all the way to Brooklyn to check out the store because it had looked pretty rad, right? And she wanted to buy some things. Anyway, she wanted to buy this one-of-a-kind singing and dancing bird named Molly. Well, the store said Molly wasn't for sale. It was a permanently attached to the wall. And so anyway, there's a little dig going back and forth between Kelly and this store in Brooklyn. Have you seen it online? She's calling him liars. All the way three doors down, Madonna got Shaboozy coming in hot.
1: 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As Fall Severe Weather Preparedness Week continues, Scott Simmons with the Mississippi Emergency Management Agency wants to remind Mississippians that the most important thing people can do is to make a plan ahead of time.
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5: Tomorrow, Wednesday, October 14th, is our Senior American Day. 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Looking forward to you. 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And yeah, I'm going to sing a song or two for you at the Senior American Day. So come on out, enjoy all the fun at the Mississippi State Fair. We're heading into our final week here, but you got plenty of time.
1: That was Ag Commissioner Andy Gibson. As an added bonus, the biscuit booth will also open early just for the senior citizens of the Magnolia State. For all the latest Mississippi news, sports, weather, and politics, follow us on Facebook, X, or online at supertalk.fm. I'm Greg.

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1: From the Domino's.com studio, look at your Q105 weather forecast. 91 your high today with mostly sunny skies. 69 your overnight low. 629 your sunset. Tomorrow, Wednesday, high of 92 with a low of 66 and around 93 for the high on Thursday. Good news, though, it cools down by Friday with a high of 73. Going to hang around there for the weekend as well. That's good because the Rebs are back at home this weekend taking on the Missouri Tigers. That's going to be a 2:30 kickoff. 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

0: kick me out the bar.
1: In the bar getting tipsy with Shaboozy. Now, Shaboozy probably has somebody to run his social media. Just about every famous person does. But it might surprise you that some celebrities still run their own Instagram accounts. For example, in the world of country, Riley Green says he still wants to be as hands-on as he can be. Now, certainly he has somebody that also can take control. But for him, he'd like to, you know, let his fans know that, you know, just about every post, it's him throwing his value at them. Like, this is very much me. This is how I feel. This is what I want you to know. So, you know what? It's true. A lot of celebrities, you know, you see posts, that's not them. It's just not. But for Riley, I guess it is. On the way, Daughtry brings us home next.
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2: It's October 13th, and this is your Fox Daily Snapshot. Today is Train Your Brain Day. It's estimated that the average brain thinks between 60,000 and 80,000 thoughts every day, and this day was created to bring attention and celebrate the incredible power of the brain. On this day in 1792, the cornerstone for the White House is laid for the presidential residence in the newly designed city of Washington, D.C., which was created to replace Philadelphia as the nation's capital. 69 days after a collapse of a mine in Chile, all 33 workers stranded 2,300 feet underground are brought to the surface in 2010. Born on this day in 1969, Nancy Kerrigan, the Olympic hopeful, was attacked by a man in Detroit who smacked the back of her knee with a club. He was hired by the ex-husband of skating rival Tonya Harding, who claimed she didn't know about the attack. Kerrigan won the silver at the 94 Olympics despite the attack. I'm CJ Papa. That's your Fox Daily Snapshot.
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4: Well, I feel like it's been forever, but I'm back.
3: It has been that long?
4: I don't know why, but this weekend just felt so long.
3: That's a good thing. Usually they don't feel very long at all.
4: No, they don't feel long, but it felt very long. No complaining at all, but...
3: Sounds a little bit complaining over there.
4: I can never complain about that.
3: All right, just making sure.
4: I feel like it's because I'm usually like... Recently I've been coming in on Mondays at least for an hour before, but... I just couldn't yesterday, so maybe that's what's throwing me off.
3: Could be. Different Monday
4: but
3: for you.
4: But I just love being in here so much.
3: Oh, my gosh. Now I know you're lying.
4: So
3: goodness
4: true.
3: Gracious.
4: I love being in here. It's fun. I love talking to everyone. It's a good time.
3: It is
4: when
3: a good time.
4: When do we not have fun?
3: That is true. It is a lot of fun. Glad it was a fun weekend for you. We'll talk about that a little bit. Obviously, the Rebs traveled very well up to Nashville to see the Rebs take
4: about
3: down
4: time.
3: Vandy.
4: About time.
3: Yeah, it was good. It was good. Nice win for them. Of course, we're getting ready for Ole Miss homecoming this weekend when Missouri comes to town. Also, the return of Austin Simmons and others from previous Ole Miss squads. So we'll talk about that a little bit and all the craziness that happened with college football over the weekend in the SEC.
4: It was absolutely crazy. Also, Dancing with the Stars.
3: You jumped my list
4: it's
3: here.
4: It's their first ever Super Bowl night tonight, which we'll get into. You're like, what's Super Bowl? Well... We'll get into more of that later, of course.
3: We will. It's 89, partly cloudy skies right now in Batesville. Here's the Whispers.

0: Taylor Swift and Opalite on Q105, your home for today's best mix of music. Also, your flagship station for Ole Miss sports. And we got homecoming this weekend. Ole Miss, number 9 in the polls, welcomes number 13, Missouri, to town. It'll be a 2:30 kick on Saturday. Our coverage will begin at 10:30 with the Van Ack and Jewelers Tailgate Show live from the Grove. Myself, Miss Annie, and Jake Thompson will be there, along with everyone's favorite, Brett from Domino's. But Annie, it was great seeing you in the stands on Saturday.
1: I know, Charlie pointed over and he was like, Hayden!
0: Yeah.
1: I knew I would see you. I knew you would end up being at the game.
0: Drove up Saturday morning.
1: Yeah, last week we were in debate, and Hayden was like, I don't know. I don't think I'm going to come. I'm like, Hayden, we all know you're going to end up coming.
0: And I did.
1: Of course you did.
0: And I did.
1: And did you have fun? Was it worth it?
0: Oh, had a blast. That was my first away game that wasn't a bowl game. Oh, I couldn't tell you when. It's been a long time.
1: Really?
0: Been a long time. Haven't been to a game without any work-related priorities, and there was no work being done.
1: And honestly, sometimes those are the best weekends. I think everyone needs a weekend, you know, just to enjoy some football without any priorities.
0: It was nice. Football was the priority. Had a blast. Had not been to that stadium. Ugh. It had been maybe my first or second year of college.
1: Well, I'm going to give it to Vandy. It is a beautiful stadium. It's small.
0: Fun. Yeah.
1: But I couldn't. I was like, wow.
0: Yeah.
1: Everything was just so nice and new and updated. I was like, this is bougie.
0: It was bougie. It was nice. It was fun. I will say it was much quicker to get a beverage on the Vandy side than it was the Ole Miss side.
1: Oh, my gosh. I mean, so you had to stand in line for like 20 minutes. The ladies at the concession, when we got up there, she was like, are y'all usually like, is it always like this? And I'm like, yes.
0: It is.
1: They just aren't used to the turnover of Ole Miss fans. Mm-mm, mm-mm. And I think everyone was in, you know, it's been a while since we played. We're all in a little bit of a depression after, you know, the Florida loss. So I think we were coming in real hot.
0: The Rebs showed out.
1: And they traveled.
0: They traveled.
1: They traveled well. I give it to the fans. We were out there, even through the rain. And even like through the fourth quarter, even mm-hmm. we were winning so much, everyone was still there.
0: Yeah. Yeah. It was good. It was a fun time for sure. The Rebs beating Vanderbilt 52-17. The Rebs had 213 yards through the air, 196 rushing, and they were 5-for-11 on third down conversions as well. So a pretty good game. Obviously, putting up 52 points, he did something right. But as we know, this offense isn't bad. It has been the defense that was in question. They look pretty good on Saturday.
1: Yeah, we got to keep it rolling, though, and continuing to improve and make it consistent. I will say also, we are Vanderbilt's worst loss by beating them by 35 points so far. So,
0: yeah. Hey, and you know, usually Vanderbilt plays the Rebs tough, so it was good. Rebs needed to put some belt to booty against the Commodores to get ready for this weekend.
1: I thought it was funny. A bunch of the Vanderbilt fans were like, if only y'all had played us last year. If only you played us the year before. Yeah. I'm like, no, it's just this how it works out. This is the SEC.
0: It's the way the cookie crumbles. Yeah, we saw some craziness with the SEC over the weekend. We'll talk about that, too, and look at some games coming up for this weekend as well. But the main thing, the Rebs are back at home. It's been about a month since they have played in front of the Rebel faithful at Vaught Hemingway Stadium. 3 weeks, as a matter of fact, I believe.
1: And I will say, I don't know if you've looked at the weather, because it's in the 90s all week, and then it's going to be back in the 90s again next week. But this Saturday,

0: going to be a little chilly. It's going to be a high of 69 and a low of 40. 40.
1: Yes.
0: You know, when I first saw it, I thought it was going to be 40. I don't know if I'm looking forward to this 40 degrees, but...
1: We say that now. We say that we're excited about it now. But come Saturday night, I don't think so.
0: Well, it's a good thing it's an afternoon game, and it's going to be beautiful out. So I'm gonna take what I can have. And it's a wide out, if y'all didn't know.
1: True that. 2:30 kick. Our coverage here on The Cue begins at 10:30 with the Van Atkins Jewelers Tailgate Show live from the Grove. Got some more tunes coming up. Eddie Grant and more next.
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0: Levine, complicated. We try not to complicate things here on the drive home, even though sometimes it be that way. Hayden and Annie with you in the Domino's.com studio. And you know what? We do have a football game Saturday over at Von Hemingway Stadium against number 13 Missouri. But we got a lot of concerts around the area, including Neil Francis on Thursday over at Larry's.
1: Which Hayden keeps telling me, he's like, I don't think I'm going to go. He'll end up there. So if you ever want to run into, if y'all can see his face right now, if you ever want to run into Hayden, I'm telling you, go to Proud Larry's concerts. He'll be there.
0: Sometimes.
1: Or the back nine.
0: Sometimes. Sometimes. Sometimes to both on those. But yeah, usually if I'm in, there's a search party out, those are a couple of good places to look first.
1: Yeah.
0: We also, this Friday, the great 80s cover band, Molly Ringwald's, will be performing at the Lyric for a pre-homecoming Ole Miss party. You can get your tickets on the website. And of course, that's also in conjunction with Ratchet Entertainment and the Grove Collective. So if you want to go get your weekend started the right way with a little 80s cover band, check out the Molly Ringwald's. A lot of fun.
1: Also, I guess I just put this together. They're going to have the homecoming parade on Friday.
0: They are.
1: Did you know I was a maid, Hayden?
0: I did not know that.
1: It's a fun fact about me. I got to ride on the car.
0: No.
1: Yeah, I was a sophomore athletic maid.
0: Oh, my gosh. Did you do the wave?
1: I did the full parade wave.
0: Oh, my gosh.
1: It was so fun.
0: That's why you have a good parade wave.
1: Duh.
0: That's usually how we wave.
1: We really practice.
0: When you come into the building, that's usually the wave.
1: I'm like, hey, I wish everyone could see us right now doing your wave.
0: If they've seen the good parade wave, that's exactly what it looks like right now.
1: That's exactly what it looks like.
0: That's it. Always some good shows at Larry's.
1: Also tonight, OPC Halloween Blackout Glow Party.
0: Nice.
1: That'll be from 5 to 7 p.m. at the Oxford Activity Center. So kind of last minute, but I'm always looking for last minute things anyway.
0: Last minute things are fun. Did a little last minute concert Sunday up in Nashville. A little Limp Bizkit.
1: So you just had the full weekend. The full weekend was last minute. You went to the Titans game, which I'm sorry for you.
0: My eyes are still hurting from watching what they call football, but it was not that. They're bad.
1: Yeah, it's pretty disappointing. I don't want to talk about it. It's a sensitive subject.
0: I hadn't been to an NFL game since the Chargers left San Diego, which was now many moons ago. And I'm like, you know what? Tickets were $15. To go see the Titans play the Texans. Both teams entered 0-4. Now the Titans are 0-5.
1: It wasn't even close. That was the thing. I was like, you're playing the only team that's 0-something with you. Like, come on. Play some football. No, I mean, it was, I think that was probably one of their worst games so far.
0: You could cut the apathy with a knife in that stadium.
1: I mean, and Salah, like, his face is on the pictures. He's angry. He's mad. I'm like, I would not want to be near him right now.
0: That was a terrible hire.
1: I know. I think he's a good coach. I think I've been with him behind the scenes, Hayden. I think he's a good coach.
0: Record shows otherwise.
1: Okay, well, just hear me out. I think he's a good coach. But I do think, there's my hot take.
0: Okay.
1: I do think, and I don't want to know hate on Cam Ward. I think he is a good quarterback. I just don't know if NFL or this team is for him. Like, I'm just going to say out here, I think the Titans draft a quarterback this year.
0: They can't.
1: I feel like they're going to.
0: They've done it too many times, and it's gone horrible. Horribly wrong.
1: I feel like they're going to have to.
0: Horribly wrong.
1: I mean, your quarterback is the leader of the team.
0: You can have a quarterback, but he doesn't have anyone to throw to. Or an offensive line.
1: No. He has more people to throw to this year.
0: Well, I don't know what they were wearing Sunday because no one was catching any passes. I know that.
1: I don't know.
0: They're bad. People in Nashville have absolutely thrown in the towel.
1: They're
0: all Preds.
1: We are.
0: Titans are done.
1: Go Preds. Hey, go to a Preds game. Preds games are fun.
0: I love a Preds game.
1: Nick, have you been to one?
0: Oh, yeah.
1: Okay. So you've been to hockey. That makes me feel better.
0: Yes, I have. So there you go. Some music going on. We got football this weekend, homecoming parade. Make sure you got your parade wave dialed in. Weather should be great for the parade, by the way, and for this weekend. We'll take a closer look at your forecast and your news coming up next.
2: 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Exactly 3 weeks from today, congressional midterms will be happening nationwide. Most polls are showing the Democratic Party with an advantage, but Republican House Speaker Mike Johnson disagrees.
3: Don't buy it. I am seeing huge energy in crowds. It feels like 2024 to me. That's not registering in the polls, and we're fired up.
2: Johnson, when speaking to Fox, here in Mississippi, all four of the state's U.S. House seats will be on ballots. While the race that's heating up most is for U.S. Senate, Republican incumbent Cindy Hyde-Smith is being challenged by Democratic District Attorney Scott Colomb. Both are campaigning hard, with Colomb getting a recent endorsement from former President Barack Obama. Independent Ty Pinkins is also in the race. Both he and Colomb are calling for Hyde-Smith to debate between now and Election Day.
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5: 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I was on the brink of death when my mother dropped me off over here at the Home of Grace, expecting me to die, but God had another plan. This time it was different. I've now been sober almost 28 years, and I lead the Banco Foundation, which helps other people.
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6: Some protection is better than no protection, and flu definitely can keep you out of work for a long time. 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So getting your flu shot is always wise. Nobody's going to tell you that it's always going to protect the flu, but you probably won't die from it. That's a good outcome.
2: A school bus went up in flames this morning in Calhoun County. Fortunately, there were no injuries. According to local law enforcement, the fire broke out in Derma at about 6:40 when the driver noticed a burning smell, pulled over, and saw the flames. No children were aboard, just the driver, and they got out safely. I'm JT Mitchell.
0: All right, JT, thank you for the news update. 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Tomorrow, Wednesday, 702 your sunrise, partly cloudy, high 91 with a low of 67. Around 92 for the high on Thursday, then it cools off a bit by Friday with a high of 71, low of 45. Going to be around 70 for the high on Saturday for game day. 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That'll be a 2:30 kickoff. 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

0: off the request line, 38 Special, Rocking Into the Night. Appreciate that one. Of course, if you got a song you want to hear, let us know. 662-426-1093, 662-426-1093. Annie, it is Tuesday,
1: and you know what that means. Dancing with the Stars.
0: Hey, look out now. Super Bowl night tonight.
1: It's their first ever Super Bowl themed NFL night, and I'm honestly pretty excited for it.
0: Are you stoked?
1: I'm stoked. Also, I feel like when you have the name Super Bowl or NFL, you know, I can get Charlie. I'm going to be like, hey, he'll actually want to watch it tonight.
0: He's not already in on it?
1: No.
0: What?
1: He isn't. I'm getting him to be, but it's been a process. I think he secretly likes it, but doesn't want to admit it.
0: You gotta lean in.
1: We're gonna have him lean in. Don't worry. But yeah, so there's 11 remaining couples. All the dances tonight will be the most iconic Super Bowl halftime performances.
0: Mm.
1: So it'll be songs from it. People that have sung in the Super Bowl. So
0: that have performed. Nice.
1: Yeah. So you'll have like Rihanna, Bad Bunny, all the good stuff. So I know there's a list and I was looking for it. I saw it on Instagram the other day where it said each of them, but I can't find it.
0: Mm.
1: So you'll just have to be surprised tonight.
0: I'll be surprised.
1: But yeah, no. And then.

0: Monday night football broadcaster Joe Buck will also be the guest judge tonight.
1: Oh, Joe Buck.
0: Yeah.
1: Wow.
0: So it's going to be a good night. I'm excited.
1: Do you think him and Miss Inaba are going to get into it?
0: Probably.
1: Caroline Inaba.
0: Carrie Ann
1: Inaba.
0: Gosh.
1: She's crazy.
0: She's a mess. But yeah, so if y'all didn't know, last week, Sierra Miller and Brandon Armstrong went home on Mariah Carey night. So again, there's 11 remaining couples. It's getting crazy.
1: Does Guillermo stay in another one? Or is this the week?
0: I think this could be the week. I think that there's two other people that could go home. If not him, but it's this week or next weekend.
1: Or does he hang in the entire time?
0: I wouldn't be surprised if he did, but I mean, poor Whitney, I'm just afraid.
1: Yeah, she could pop.
0: I was saying, I know, I think she could pop. And honestly, though, I was saying to some friends, this baby's got to be a dancer.
1: I would hope so.
0: Her baby's got to be a dancer. I mean, there's no way.
1: Getting slung around that floor.
0: The flex that you could say that your mom, you know, Dancing with the Stars. No, you were on Dancing with the Stars with her.
1: Yeah.
0: Y'all were partners with Guillermo.
1: Belly bumping with Guillermo.
0: No, she literally said that on the... Did you catch that last week? She was like, our big bellies keep hitting.
1: Just belly bumping out there. Dance with the Stars. Usually not the case in that show.
0: But. Well, I don't know. It's fun. I'm excited. I still like watching them dance. It's fun.
1: It is fun. Do we think we get the official announcement on who the Super Bowl halftime show performer is this year tonight? You think they tossed that one out there?
0: That could be fun.
1: Right?
0: I mean, it's kind of around that time where they start announcing.
1: It's getting there. We already know the Titans aren't going to be in the Super Bowl.
0: Yeah.
1: The Chargers aren't either.
0: No, because this time last year, they had already announced that Bad Bunny was going to be performing.
1: So it could be tonight.
0: Yeah.
1: Is it Miley?
0: You want it to be Miley so bad. So do I.
1: I think it's Miley.
0: Okay.
1: We'll find out.
0: I'm not complaining. I'm here for it.
1: We're going to find out tonight. Dancing with the Stars Super Bowl night. We got Ariana Grande and more to wrap up this 3 o'clock hour on your drive home. 89 with partly cloudy skies on the Oxford Square.
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6: 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Hayden and Annie with you in the Domino's.com studio. Yes, do not miss out on the Molly Ringwalds, brought to you by Ratchet Entertainment Group. They're going to be at the Lyric on Friday. That's a great way to start your game day weekend with Ole Miss and Missouri. Get your tickets. Of course, the homecoming parade will be Friday as well. Weather is going to be fantastic for it. Going to be in the 70s Friday, Saturday for game day. Right now, though, it's around 90 over in Batesville. Here's REM.

0: Lord and Royals on your afternoon drive home. 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Miss Annie, I know we are in the throes of college football right now, but don't blink because you'll be right there ready for Ole Miss men's and women's basketball.
1: Yes, so Ole Miss women's basketball and men's basketball, but I'm going to talk about women's basketball right now. They're less than a month away from their first game, and there's a lot of new faces this year, Hayden.
0: Literally all new faces.
1: Yeah, they have 9 transfers, and they also have, and no, they have 9 transfers, 1 high schooler, so fresh, and then 2 returners.
0: Wow.
1: They also just did a photo shoot yesterday, which was preparing for takeoff with a flight crew to introduce their new 26-27 team.
0: Very cool.
1: So, yeah, that's awesome.
0: Very cool. Shout out to

0: Coach Yeo and the rest of that staff, too, that you're very good at putting together a roster. So yeah. I'm interested to see how this one turns out this year with literally all new fresh faces.
1: I mean, knowing Coach Yeo, I have no doubt.
0: Nah.
1: I really have no doubt with her. Also, these girls are tall.
0: Well, yeah.
1: I mean, they look all very athletic. I'm excited to see.
0: Athletic
1: I'm excited to see
0: club.
1: Them play this season.
0: I am too. Of course, you can catch Ole Miss women's basketball on 105.1. They start their season November the 2nd, 11 a.m. for the annual Kids Day game. It's always a lot of fun having literally a full pavilion.
1: Yeah, Alcorn State.
0: Mm-hmm.
1: It should be exciting.
0: Alcorn State. That's actually going to be a doubleheader for Ole Miss basketball that day. The ladies start off with Alcorn State that morning at 11 a.m., and then the guys start their season that night as well with Alcorn State at 7:30. So a double
1: both
0: dose.
1: At home?
0: Both at home.
1: There we go.
0: Yeah, to start the season. And a little side note for men's basketball, they got a couple exhibition games actually playing on Thursday down in Birmingham against Alabama. For an exhibition there. And then October 27th, that is a Tuesday at 7:30, another exhibition game for Ole Miss Hoops. They play UAB and the return of former head coach Andy Kennedy. Unfortunately, this one will not be in the Tad Pad where he spent so much time, but it will be in the pavilion. So that should be a lot of fun, too.
1: Do you think that they'll do, I know, because the Tad Pad's not a thing anymore, do you think they'll still do the old game, or no, the old uniform
0: throwback,
1: gear.
0: Throwback gear. I hope so.
1: I hope they do, too, even though we're in, you know, the new the new arena.
0: Mm-hmm.
1: Sorry, I have to get my terms correct.
0: Right.
1: I mean, switching over now.
0: Totally.
1: Yeah, I still think they should do it. I think it'll be fun.
0: I think so. Those old unis were very cool. So
1: they were cool. Yeah. Natalie Grace will never stop talking about the old Revelette uniforms.
0: Yo, she's got some stories from the Tad Pad, because that's where they would practice at.
1: We need her to come on one time and tell some stories.
0: Could be some good ones.
1: I think it would be very entertaining and people would enjoy it.
0: I think so too. So you got that exhibition game for Ole Miss men's basketball. They'll be in Birmingham on Thursday taking on Alabama, then UAB on the 27th over at the Pavilion. And of course, along with the gals, the guys start their season against Alcorn State over at the Pavilion on Monday, November the 2nd. The ladies play at 11 a.m. The guys will play at 7:30. Of course, ladies basketball on 105.1. And you all know the rest. Q105 is your flagship station for Ole Miss sports.
1: Always.
0: Always.
1: It's really going to come here before you know it, too, because, I mean, think about it. We have Missouri this weekend.
0: Hmm?
1: For football. We go to Texas next weekend.
0: Are you going?
1: It would be a last minute decision.
0: If you hit the lottery between now.
1: If I hit the lottery, I will definitely go 100%.
0: Okay.
1: But yeah, and then we have Auburn, and then it's basketball season, which is crazy.
0: It's crazy. Hoops is here. I'm excited for it.
1: I know.
0: They're both going to be very good. I haven't heard too much from the private exhibition game that was between Ole Miss and Houston, I believe, over the weekend. I haven't heard a lot out of that. If anything, I heard that the three-ball shooting was not great, but that is the only slight tidbit I have heard so far. So still two exhibition games for Ole Miss men's hoops, and then both the guys and the girls start their season Monday, November the 2nd, ladies at 11 a.m., guys at 7:30, both against Alcorn State at the Pavilion. Both will be heard here on Q105.
1: I'm telling you, women's basketball's it, Hayden.
0: I love
1: Coach
0: it.
1: Coach Yeo. She runs the show in Oxford, let me tell you that.
0: She does. She's a cool, cool lady and does a really, really great job. You know who else does a really great job?
1: You.
0: Well, that has been debated multiple times.
1: Simply Clean?
0: Bingo. 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

0: The smooth sounds of Tracy Chapman. Give me one reason. We got a few reasons for you to keep it here on Q105. 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Your home for Ole Miss sports. And we got you covered for Friday Night Lights with your Lafayette High Commodores and your Water Valley Blue Devils. What else do you need? I don't know, but that's all I got for you. So hopefully that suffices your entertainment needs.
1: You know what I need, Hayden?
0: What?
1: More college football.
0: More?
1: More.
0: Is that possible?
1: Keep bringing it. I need more. It. The excitement.
0: My gosh. Greedy on the football.
1: I know. Eh. It's just that time of year. Especially now that it's October when it's prime competitive football season. And you never really know what can happen. Just kind of like this weekend.
0: My gosh.
1: I mean, I'm going to give it to South Carolina. I mean, they put up a fight. And honestly, they needed that win.
0: They did.
1: They really did need that win.
0: They did. I think everyone involved needed that win there. So, yeah, South Carolina taking down, at the time, number 16 Florida, 38-19. Florida maybe put all their eggs in that basket against the Rebels.
1: Well, Summerall was talking about, I mean, I can't remember if it was in the press conference this past weekend or the weekend before, but he was like, I think we exposed ourselves too much, blah, blah, blah. Someone's leaking all our stuff. I don't know. I don't know. Something is not going right for the Gators right now. But I'm going to say they can play some ball because they played some ball against us.
0: So they did.
1: It's in there somewhere.
0: It is in there somewhere for sure. South Carolina taking down Florida 38-19. How about Missouri? They're a hot ball club right now. They beat Texas A&M 27-6. A&M, they're not in a good place right now.
1: They aren't, and I hate it for them. I mean, I know Marcel Reed had a great season last year. I don't know. It's just, I don't know really what's going on with them this year. I can't figure it out because they do have good players.
0: Mm-hmm.
1: I just

0: don't know if the chemistry's there with everyone.
1: They just ain't playing good football right now.
0: You know, that happens.
1: The Red River rivalry. Everyone thought this was going to be a cakewalk for the Longhorns. It was horns down. Oklahoma beating the number one team at the time, Texas, 27-24. That was a heck of a ball game.
0: And, you know, I'm going to give it to Oklahoma. I'm going to give it to them. They also needed this win.
1: They did.
0: Because they came into the season, or like the AP rankings, highly ranked to start off the season. And they have just, I mean, John Mateer, I mean, it's been a hard season.
1: Yep.
0: For Oklahoma. So, I mean, I'll give it to them. Obviously, we head to Norman in a few weeks. Yep. So, I mean, that's a little scary. But, yeah, no, that was a great game. That was one of my favorite games this weekend. And then also the LSU-Kentucky game.
1: LSU-Kentucky overtime. Kentucky winning 35-34. LSU now two losses on the season. People down in Baton Rouge not very pleased with new head coach Lane Kiffin.
0: And, okay, I'm going to say this. Again,
1: say it.
0: He is new to the program. He does have a new team. I mean, he has all new players. I'm not giving Lane Kiffin any credit, but I mean, I really didn't expect him to come out here this or go out there at LSU this season and just win it all. You know what I mean? I mean,
1: they thought that.
0: I'm sorry y'all thought that because it's not happening.
1: Not right now. Tennessee, Arkansas, the Hogs gave them Vols a little bit of a scare. All that they wanted, Tennessee winning 24-17 over Arkansas.
0: I mean, was not expecting that. But they also, I will say, Tennessee and Arkansas have always kind of had a rivalry. Mm-hmm. I don't know, something about it, and especially when Tennessee goes to Arkansas, it's just always been a competitive game. You know, just like before the Kiffin step, when we played LSU, you just kind of have that competitiveness. You play better against people you have some history with. So, I don't know. All around, college football this weekend was crazy, and I really enjoyed watching it. But yeah, it just kind of shows that anything can happen in the SEC.
1: Anything can happen. It's an absolute rock fight in the SEC. Of course, Georgia-Alabama was another good one. Bulldogs coming out on top 20-17 in that one, even though I think Alabama got, hosed a little bit on some calls there.
0: They did.
1: Which never, those words are never, ever, ever, ever said. Alabama?
0: I think it should have been a touchdown. I do. I think it was a PI, but
1: went the other way. Happens. Happens sometimes.
0: And it's crazy because you really don't see that happening. Like, now, if this wouldn't have been Georgia, I think they might have gone back and called it. I just think because it was both Georgia and Alabama, the two favorite teams. It's like, hey.
1: Hey. You never know.
0: But I don't know. I'm glad I didn't bet this weekend because all mine would have been wrong.
1: Well, that's well, that's good to know. Who not to ask about any sort of, bets on the side there for college football. AP top 10 right now. Georgia at number one. Notre Dame at number two. Miami at three. Ohio State at four. Indiana at five. Nebraska gave them all that they wanted. Alabama at number six now. Texas has fallen to seven after that loss to Oklahoma. BYU at number eight. The Rebs stay steady at number nine in the polls. Texas Tech is at number 10. Utah at 11. UCLA moves up to number 12. Missouri, number 13. Tennessee, 14. Kentucky, 15 after that one. Mississippi State, they had the bye week. They're number 16. They play LSU this weekend down in Baton Rouge.
0: That's going to be a game. 11 a.m. kickoff, too. Bright and early.
1: Bright and early down in Death Valley. Iowa at 17. Oklahoma State at 18. The University of Southern California at 19. Houston is at 20. And then 21, Wake Forest. LSU, I don't know how they're still ranked, but they are at number 22. Boise State at 23. SMU 24. And Northwestern rounding out the top 25.
0: Also, kind of, I was talking about this. I was like, okay. Notre Dame's number two. When are they going to play a ranked team? Well, this weekend is finally the weekend to see if they're really the number two spot. They play BYU, which is ranked number eight. So I'm excited to see that game.
1: Don't sleep on the boys from BYU.
0: Don't
1: do it. Don't
0: feisty.
1: Do it. They are. Should be a lot of fun. Looking for some great college football this weekend. Weather's going to be great. We'll take a closer look at your forecast and your news coming up next.
2: With SuperTalk News, I'm Griffin Rowe. A startup plastics manufacturer is investing $7.7 million to establish operations in Drew. Koinonia plans to rehabilitate an existing facility in Sunflower County, installing new equipment and preparing approximately 150,000 square feet of surrounding concrete surface to accommodate future growth. PJ Waldrop, the new executive director.

0: director of the MDA, says a lot of industries are looking for room to grow.
1: There are a lot of companies that are looking for locations where they are telling you on the front end, but we also need some room to expand. Mm. So they're looking at not just the place that they need to be for their business purposes, but they want to make sure that they have opportunities to get bigger.
0: The project will create 18 jobs over the next 5 years, with plans to begin operations by January. The Mississippi Development Authority is providing assistance for the project through the Mississippi Flexible Tax Incentive, or MFLEX, program.
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6: 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If you're out of space at your home and need some place to put some things, they got you covered. Literally, it is a climate-controlled multi-story storage facility, 14 Thacker Loop, Out of Space Storage. 89 with partly cloudy skies, 70 your overnight low, 728 your sunset. Tomorrow, Wednesday, 702 your sunrise, partly cloudy, high at 91 with a low of 67, around 92 for the high on Thursday with sunshine, and then drops down and feels like fall a little bit. 71 for the high on Friday with an overnight low of 45, going to be about the same for game day on Saturday. That's right, the Rebs, they are back at home for the first time in about 3 weeks for homecoming. Number 9, Ole Miss Rebels playing host to number 13, Missouri. 2:30 kickoff from the Vaught. 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

0: YouTube, Mysterious Ways on your afternoon drive home here on Q105. 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Annie, did you ever watch the show Breaking Bad?
1: I did.
0: Yeah, pretty wild show.
1: I know, I enjoyed it.
0: Yeah.
1: It was great. Kept me on my toes.
0: It did. Actually went back and watched it not too long ago. Didn't finish the whole way through.
1: Okay, I don't think I did either, and I don't know why. How many? Was there like 7 seasons?
0: I want to say at least 5.
1: Okay, between 5 or 7 seasons, it was in that range. But I remember I made it through about 3 of the seasons because that's when it was good.
0: Yeah. Yeah.
1: And then I think it just started, you know.
0: It stayed gnarly the entire time. It was intense.
1: But sure. Just something just didn't keep me watching.
0: He didn't keep going. Anyway, some sad news. R.J. Mitty, who played Walt Jr., passed away at the age of 34. They're saying it was a possible suicide, which is really, really sad. Of course, he had cerebral palsy, which he was diagnosed with since the age of 3. And he had talked about that it was tasking on his mental health as well. But real sad is that he was just out and about promoting his show, Talking to Strangers, and also his recent movie, a horror film, One Eye Open, and was actually, I believe, it's going to be in theaters soon. So just super sad.
1: Yeah, that is really sad. It's devastating.
0: Devastating. So real sorry to hear that. Again, just check in on people now and again because you don't know what they're going through. So really sad to hear that. On a brighter note, as we like to keep things brighter here on the drive home, Ole Miss women's golf second place finish. They just wrapped up play over in, well, just outside of Chicago, the Illini Women's Invitational hosted by the University of Illinois at Medina, which is just where the President's Cup was at. They finished in second place there, so a nice job by your top 50 in the nation Ole Miss women's golf team.
1: There we go. Mm-hmm. We got 2 wins this week in Ole Miss football and women's golf. I say that's a win.
0: I would say so. A nice
1: successful weekend.
0: No doubt. Second place finish there at Medina. Very, very cool. You can play and practice where the Ole Miss golf team does. That would be over at the Ole Miss Golf Course. A great championship 18-hole layout. 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
5: 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Hopefully that means you are actually driving home and you're not still at work, because that wouldn't be any fun at all. I mean, we're still working, but what are you going to do?
10: What are we going to do?
5: That's showbiz.
10: It is showbiz. That's also, I mean, the afternoon is our show.
5: Mm-hmm.
10: It's our time. So we can just talk your ears off while you're riding home from work.
5: That's right. Playing some tunes in there as well. Found out earlier today, Matchbox 20. You bid Matchbox 20, girly? No?
10: No.
5: Ooh. Matchbox 20 will be on tour with OAR and others. They will be performing in Brandon, the Brandon Amphitheater, August the 4th. So if you are a big Matchbox 20 person, mark that one on your calendars, August the 4th down there at the Brandon Amphitheater. Have you seen a show down there?
10: No, but also Riley Green will be playing there in, I think, June as mm-hmm. well. He announced that about a month ago. So, a lot going
5: Green.
10: On at the Brandon Amphitheater.
5: A lot going on. I believe, no, they weren't down there. I was thinking Fish was, but they were playing in Birmingham. Not Brandon, but Birmingham.
10: Not Brandon.
5: The other B. Speaking of Matchbox 20, here they are with 3 a.m.

0: always a vibe. Paul Simon, You Can Call Me Al. I do love that one. Happy birthday to Paul Simon. I got to say, Miss Annie, when I was attending my good friend Drew Hollywood Earl's wedding in San Diego last month, the first of four bands that played at the reception did a killer cover of that song. And you better believe I was getting down.
1: I mean, I'm just jealous of that wedding anyway. It sounded amazing.
0: It was awesome. It was great.
1: Martini galore.
0: More like margarita galore.
1: When you can't go wrong with either.
0: No. You know, when Tio starts bringing out the good single batch tequila from down south, you kind of hang around for a while.
1: You know it's going to be a good night.
0: Yeah, you know it's going to go real, real well. I'm just surprised no one jumped in the pool.
1: I'm surprised you didn't jump in the pool.
0: It was close.
1: You are a pool jumping guy.
0: Oh, got to.
1: You are.
0: Gotta do it. I think it runs in the family.
1: Does it?
0: Yeah. My uncle did that at a restaurant one time.
1: Yeah.
0: In, where was that? Puerto Vallarta.
1: Okay, that checks out.
0: It was the tequila.
1: It was the tequila.
0: It's like, it's hot. I'm so hot. Next thing I know, boom, Uncle Dave in the pool.
1: You're like, hey.
0: I was like, not old enough to.
1: Me next.
0: Yeah. He was like, come on, jump in. Like, dude, you're in the middle of a restaurant. Just wham.
1: Come on.
0: Pool.
1: It's warm in here.
0: Yeah. Chaos is what that was. We had a little Van Halen before that. Happy birthday to, well, a guy who knows about tequila, Sammy Hagar.
1: Okay, there we
0: go. One of my all-time favorites. A lot of people don't like him because, you know, he took over after David Lee Roth and Van Halen. I like, unpopular opinion, I like Sammy Hagar's Van Halen better.
1: Okay.
0: It's my, I'm sticking to that.
1: I don't really have a personal opinion on it, but I wish that everyone could see your snaps right now and head wave, because Hayden, he's passionate about this. He's not having it.
0: I am. Got to stick with, I mean, Inland Empire guy.
1: I know.
0: Come on now.
1: I'm learning.
0: You're going to learn today.
1: I'm learning my music history.
0: Oh, yes, you are. Also, happy birthday to Marie Osmond and Ashante. So there you go.
1: There we go.
0: Other music-wise, in 1979, Michael Jackson was at number one on the charts with Don't Stop Till You Get Enough. In 1984, easy over there.
1: I had to move the mic.
0: Stevie Wonder was at number one on the charts with I Just Called to Say I Love You. In 1990, George Michael had the number one single with Praying for Time. In 2008, Ringo Starr told fans to stop sending mail because he had no time to sign autographs. You gotta be a real jerk to say that.
1: That's kind of rude.
0: Yeah, I know. You love me so much, but I don't. You've spent so much money seeing me and the band play, but you know, don't. I'm not gonna sign anything for you anymore.
1: That's rude.
0: It's very Ringo Starr.
1: Yeah, I would. No.
0: Mm-hmm.
1: No.
0: 2016, Bob Dylan was awarded the Nobel Prize for Literature, the first songwriter ever to win that award. And in 2023, the Eras Tour opened in theaters and had over $37 million in day one presale tickets. Did you go see that in theaters?
1: What?
0: The Eras Tour.
1: No.
0: No? So you weren't one of the $37 million?
1: I unfortunately was not.
0: Smart. Smart lady.
1: I do like Taylor Swift's music. I've said this over and over. I do, but I mean, I'm not a huge Swiftie in
0: You're
1: any
0: not
1: way.
0: No, that's fair. That's fair.
1: It's okay. You know what? No shame in people that are. Everyone's got their celebrities.

0: true.
1: But true, she does have great music. I'll always say that.
0: Hey, she's rocking and rolling right now.
1: She is. Patient Zero. It's great. Top of the charts.
0: Top of the charts. Number one. National Days, Miss Annie. What are we celebrating today?
1: So, of course, it's Navy birthday. So, happy birthday, Navy. It's National Train Your Brain Day.
0: I need to do more of that.
1: I feel like we've done a good job today. We've really been brainstorming. So, we're training our brain right there. You know, we have to plan out the shows every day.
0: That's, my brain is mush now.
1: It's mush. You're going to like this one. It's actually National Work From Home Week. So, if you're not feeling like training it here, you can also do it at home.
0: Can't do it.
1: So it's a win. It's a win-win, Hayden. It's also Breast Cancer Awareness Month, of course. Mm-hmm. And that means it's National No Bra Day, too.
0: Oh.
1: For Breast Cancer Awareness Month. So shout out to that. And checking. There's one more. Oh, Healthcare Food Service Workers Week.
0: Whoa.
1: There we go.
0: That's niche, but yeah, happy service, whatever. What was that? What was it?
1: Healthcare Food Service Workers Week.
0: Healthcare Food Service Workers Week. Try and say that three times fast.
1: Healthcare Food Service.
0: Yeah, exactly. All right. Well, appreciate them for sure. Appreciate the national days as well. Let's put a stamp on this one.
1: All around, I think we had a great day. I'm just happy to be back in the studio. We'll see y'all again tomorrow, of course. And I want to call it Wonderful Wednesday because I feel like there's so many wonderful things going on.
0: Let's go
1: Oxford.
0: With it.
1: Wonderful Wednesday.
0: Wonderful Wednesday tomorrow, same time, same channel for Miss Annie. I'm Hayden. Y'all have a great rest of your Tuesday night. Later.
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0: Running circles with Post Malone, and sometimes we feel like life is just running on autopilot in our relationships, our marriages, right? Assuming we know everything about our partner. But interests do change over time, so we have to learn about our partner and continue to grow. Avoiding difficult conversations, focusing on what's wrong with the sex life, right? Getting stuck in a maintenance mode, like I said, repeat, repeat. You get up and do it, repeat, repeat. And keeping feelings of connection to yourself. These are all big mistakes that are happening in relationships. And since it's a Tuesday, we tackle everything, including those. So stop making those mistakes, would you? On the way, Mark Ronson and Bruno Mars lead us back into the music with Uptown Funk next.
1: 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I'm Caleb Saylors. The federal government has ditched a rule that requires gun owners to fill out a specific form to purchase suppressors and certain other items. The change in policy comes after several states joined in a lawsuit arguing that the regulation was unconstitutional. Mississippi was not one of the states involved.
2: If the Attorney General would have gotten on the lawsuit for national gun owners 6-8 months ago, Mississippi would have been cleared in that lawsuit. We're the only southern state that had to stay with the Form 4 because we didn't get on that lawsuit, say,

0: that it was a violation of our Second Amendment right.
1: That was Two Gun Tactical owner and CEO John White. For more Mississippi news, head on over to supertalk.fm. 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
1: Ole Miss basketball coach Chris Beard is looking to rebound after his team missed the NCAA tournament last season.
4: Obviously, a lot of reflection this offseason in Oxford. I would say about last year's team, and I'll say this whenever I have the opportunity, I was really proud of the way we finished the season, playing our best basketball. We were a real factor in Nashville, in a lot of ways, just a basket away from a 40-minute opportunity to make the big dance again. And so that's kind of what college basketball is, right? Our sport's very unique. You got to get off to a good start. You got to build an NCAA tournament resume. But ultimately, if you want to be one of those teams that has a chance to win six games in three weekends, you've got to be playing your best basketball when it matters most.
1: That was Beard speaking at SEC Media Days. The Rebels begin the upcoming regular season at home versus Alcorn State on November 2nd. Be sure to keep up with college basketball in Mississippi by heading on over to supertalk.fm. 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
1: A look now at your Q105 weather forecast. Around 88 with partly cloudy skies, now 70. Your overnight low, 628 is your sunset. Tomorrow, Wednesday, 702, your sunrise, partly cloudy, high 91 with a low of 67. Around the same for Thursday, then it starts to feel like fall by Friday with a high of 71 and a low of 45. Friday night lights shine bright here on Q105 with high school football coverage of the Lafayette High Commodores and the Water Valley Blue Devils. 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

0: tonight.
1: All right, we've got some quick hits before we get to our feel-good story for the day. Just so you know, I thought this was kind of interesting that Instagram is now apologizing for keep suggesting Creed. They've been investigating why Hire from Creed keeps getting suggested for people to use in their Instagram stories. And another quick hit while we're here, Tobey Maguire's ex, Jennifer Meyer, got married this past weekend. Tobey and Jennifer have just finalized their divorce last month. She gets married, and guess what? He was the officiant. He officiated their wedding. Is that weird? That's kind of weird, right? No tabloid story there. It's the real deal. On the way, the weekend's up next with Save Your Tears.
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0: Lady Gaga and paparazzi. And it's when you know that you've raised a good kid when you get a story like this. 18-year-old named Jordan spotted an elderly guy staggering across the road. He stopped him, gave the man the shoes off of his own feet, and then helped him into the pharmacy, helped him pick up the medication, even followed him home to make sure he was okay. Jordan asked about the 80-year-old, and he said he had just lost his wife 2 weeks earlier. The elderly man said it was nice to have found a new friend, and the two plan on staying in touch. So look at that. People helping people. We'll help you out. Miley Cyrus, Roxette, Shawn Mendes is next.
1: 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Not your phone's life, your life. 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Well, today, I can finally tell you the answer is yes. Unlimited Data for Life is back for a very limited time. Same deal as before. No contracts, no commitments, just unlimited talk, text, and data, along with a 30-gig hotspot for just $29.95 a month for the rest of your life, which will hopefully last a lot longer than this offer. 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

0: Miley Cyrus with flowers, and this takes it to a whole new level of bathrooms. Our viral video for the day. Did you see this weekend? So this woman in Florida kind of going viral for showing off a woman's bathroom at a TJ Maxx. And when she opens it up, there's just a row of toilets, no stalls, no doors, no privacy. And her mom didn't believe that it was real. And so she took a video and it's since gone viral. One of the toilets even had its seat up, which was even weirder, right? In a women's bathroom. Anyway, you got to see it to believe it. I don't know that I'd want to go to the bathroom without any like stalls or walls around me. That's kind of gross. On the way, NSYNC's up next with It's Gonna Be Me.
1: 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As Fall Severe Weather Preparedness Week continues, Scott Simmons with the Mississippi Emergency Management Agency wants to remind Mississippians that the most important thing people can do is to make a plan ahead of time.
2: 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As part of Fall Severe Weather Preparedness Week, we're encouraging residents to start the week by doing one simple thing, make a plan. When severe weather threatens, you may only have minutes to act. 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That includes food and water, medications, pet supplies, and important documents, including insurance and medical information. And perhaps most importantly, know where your safe place is.
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1: The Let Freedom Ring Mississippi State Fair continues through Sunday, October 18th, but not before more special themed days. 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
2: Tomorrow, Wednesday, October 14th, is our Senior American Day. 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Looking forward to you. 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And yeah, I'm going to sing a song or two for you at the Senior American Day. So come on out, enjoy all the fun at the Mississippi State Fair. We're heading into our final week here, but you got plenty of time.
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4: A look now at your Q105 weather forecast. Around 88 with partly cloudy skies, now 70. Your overnight low, 628, is your sunset. Tomorrow, Wednesday, 702, your sunrise, partly cloudy, high 91 with a low of 67. Around the same for Thursday, then it starts to feel like fall by Friday with a high of 71 and a low of 45. Friday night lights shine bright here on Q105 with high school football coverage of the Lafayette High Commodores and the Water Valley Blue Devils. 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

0: It's Golden with Huntrix right here this Tuesday, Tabloid Tuesday, Trendy Taylor. I think we covered it all, right? We checked off all the boxes today. And now I'm going to get out of here, leave you back inside the music with Luke Combs and Fast Car. Have a great rest of your Tuesday. See ya.
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